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1: I was born and raised down in Alabama on a farm way back up in the woods. I was so ragged, folks used to call me Patches. Paul used to tease me about it, but down inside he was.

One day a strong rain came, washed all the crops away. And at the age of 13, I felt like I was turning the weight of the whole world on my shoulders. Mama knew what I was going through.

My daddy had been sick for a long time, flat on his back. And every evening after we finished our chores and had some dinner, we'd all go run into Papa's room, try to make him feel a little bit better. Now this day I remember just like it was yesterday. We were all gathered in Papa's room, when all of a sudden he had that pain in his chest again. Pain that I was too young to understand. Papa had been suffering with a heart attack. Mama rushed all of us out of the room into the hallway. There we stayed for about 15, 20 minutes. Then I heard a call out to me. Patches. Patches, boy, you better come on in here. Your daddy wants to see you. I went running to Papa's room, and there he lay there with tears in his eyes. Ain't never seen my daddy cry before. He put his hands on my shoulders and said, Patches, boy, the hammer of life done beat your poor daddy down to the ground. And I ain't got nobody to help your ma with the youngest. So, son, I want you to promise me you're gonna help your ma much as you can when your daddy has to leave here. But right then, I said, Pa, I'm gonna do my best. But little did I know back then, like I know now, trying to climb life's mountain, searching for a top where there ain't no top. Sometimes you get a little frustrated. Don't know what y'all do, but every time I feel like I can't climb life's mountain, I hear daddy's voice back there saying,

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90 years. She wasn't too old to show.

Well, I'm standing on shaky ground this morning. 6:24. Sunrise on the beach with Sean Lamb, brought to you by K&R Roofing and Gutters. How are you doing on this Thursday? Throwback Thursday, Thirsty Thursday, Baby Friday, Friday Eve, Friday Junior, whatever you want to call it. It's Thursday, baby. And here's the Tams. Listen, and I tried.

Well, I tried. I really did. And I keep trying every day. There's Hotlanta Tam, 628 Sunrise on the beach. Start climbing on out of bed if you hadn't yet. It's almost 6:30. It's time to get moving this morning. Jim Quick and the Coastline Band going way back right here. 2005. Those old flames, they never die.

I'm just living for another day. That's too much Sylvia music for you this morning. 6:36, sunrise on the beach. If you haven't got out of bed yet, the time is here. Sorry. Get up. Get stretched. You ready? We got to get out. Go to school today. It's a work day. Of course, it's been a short work week for most of us. So, we're only on day three this week. But I get it. We're still ready for the weekend, right? Yeah, today's National TV Dinner Day. What you think about those TV dinners? They've come a long ways over the years. Do you ever have a TV dinner for a meal? Will you do that? Maybe keep a few in the freezer just for emergencies, what we do. National Swap Ideas Day. Yeah, I'll swap ideas with you. You may not like any of my ideas. I may not like any of yours, but we can talk about it. National School Picture Day. I'll smile for the camera. Cheese. Yeah, it's a 50-50 situation.

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1: The Carolina Panthers open up the regular season this Sunday at Bank of America Stadium in Uptown Charlotte. 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
2: Sunny skies today, temperatures near 93. Mostly clear overnight, low 73. Tomorrow, plenty of sunshine, temperatures around 93. Good chance of shower activity this weekend.

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0: Sunny skies today, temperatures near 93. Mostly clear overnight, low 73. Tomorrow, plenty of sunshine, temperatures around 93. Good chance of shower activity this weekend.
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1: 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I'm Sean Lamb. Of course, hope your Thursday morning is going fine so far. Let's see, we got a couple more hours of this morning show. Let's kick this one off with General Norman Johnson. Hang a sign right there at your office door, your cubicle, or wherever. Say, no, I'm not going to see you today. I'm going fishing.

3935 West End Avenue, the Dynamic Breakers for you right here on Sunrise on the Beach. On this Thursday morning, here's the legendary Dukes and You're My Obsession, baby.

Sweet Mama Do Right, Jim Quick and the Coastline Band off the Sweet and Ripe album. Right there, here's Delbert. Yeah, plain old making love.

0: need a little bit, just a little bit, of your love, Donnie Trexler. Big John Thompson, Rhythm Brothers.
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2: Sunny skies today, temperatures near 93. Mostly clear overnight, low 73. Tomorrow, plenty of sunshine, temperatures around 93. Good chance of shower activity this weekend.
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0: I'll be there. 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

0: Sunny skies today, temperatures near 93. Mostly clear overnight, low 73. Tomorrow, plenty of sunshine, temperatures around 93. Good chance of shower activity this weekend.
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1: Jukebox Jenny from River Mist on this Thursday morning. Excuse me. Here's the Martin Davis Band. I need love.

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1: 8 o'clock on this Thursday morning. Yeah, getting closer and closer to the weekend by the minute. Right. Yeah, let's kick this 8 o'clock hour off with the chairman. And I want to doop you, blue ball, whatever. You know the deal. Here it is.

Well, it ain't no big thing. That was the Radiance. Mm-hmm. Good stuff right there. A lot of bands cover that song. That version is hard to beat, in my opinion. Just so good. Here's a feature attraction band. Yeah, this one's for the people.

Carolina's calling for sure, the I-42 band. Uh-huh. You want to take a trip down to the Ocean Drive? Here's the official song of Ocean Drive there in North Myrtle Beach. Oh, yeah, late at night.

Oh, yeah. Well, we're talking about heading down to Ocean Drive. With that being the official song of Ocean Drive there in North Myrtle Beach, I guess when we get down there, we'll have to figure out what we're going to order, right? Well, let's see if this works.

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I heard it on that little transistor, my big sister's radio, by Tommy Castrol. What is wrong with me this morning? Tommy Castro, Big Sister's Radio. Here's Big Joe Turner. Morning, noon, and night.

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1: The Carolina Panthers open up the regular season this Sunday at Bank of America Stadium in Uptown Charlotte. 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
3: Sunny skies today, temperatures near 93. Mostly clear overnight, low 73. Tomorrow, plenty of sunshine, temperatures around 93. Good chance of shower activity this weekend.

I just love, love, love. Or Mark Black. Right before that was Craig Willard and Love Don't Come No Stronger. Yeah. Here's Bo Schrantz, and I'm out of work.

0: sunny skies today. Temperatures near 93. Mostly clear overnight, low 73. Tomorrow, plenty of sunshine. Temperatures around 93. Good chance of shower activity this weekend.
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If you're like me, you love that old school music. That's a little song talking about that from Wall Street. Speaking of old school music, now this is a re-recorded version, not all the way back to the 60s. But Donnie Weaver went in and recorded this version, I don't know, several years ago. I'm a girl watcher.

the Ravens and Green Eyes. Well, it's going to pretty much wrap it up for me this morning here for Sunrise on the Beach, brought to you by K&R Roofing and Gutter. It's been a great Thursday morning. So good to be back with you this morning. If you hadn't noticed, I have been missing for the last several days. Good Lord willing, I'll be back in the morning. And we'll do this thing all over again. Go out and make it a good day today. Do something good for someone and yourself. Keep it locked in right here on 99.3. Of course, it's Thursday, so Chris Rollins, the rolling DJ, going to be in this afternoon with the Shag Attack. Always a good time. I'll see you in the morning. Have a good day. And

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0: 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The Carolina Panthers open up the regular season this Sunday at Bank of America Stadium in Uptown Charlotte. The Panthers take on the Chicago Bears. The pregame show starts at noon with the kickoff at 1. 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It's the Carolina Panthers and Chicago Bears this Sunday at 1 on 99.3 The Beach.
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sunny skies today. Temperatures near 93. Mostly clear overnight. Low 73. Tomorrow, plenty of sunshine. Temperatures around 93. Good chance of shower activity this weekend.

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Sunny skies today, temperatures near 93. Mostly clear overnight, low 73. Tomorrow, plenty of sunshine, temperatures around 93. Good chance of shower activity this weekend.

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sunny skies today. Temperatures near 93. Mostly clear overnight, low 73. Tomorrow, plenty of sunshine. Temperatures around 93. Good chance of shower activity this weekend.

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0: The Carolina Panthers open up the regular season this Sunday at Bank of America Stadium in Uptown Charlotte. The Panthers take on the Chicago Bears. The pregame show starts at noon with the kickoff at 1. 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

Sunny skies today, temperatures near 93. Mostly clear overnight, low 73. Tomorrow, plenty of sunshine, temperatures around 93. Good chance of shower activity this weekend.

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Sunny skies today, temperatures near 93. Mostly clear overnight, low 73. Tomorrow, plenty of sunshine, temperatures around 93. Good chance of shower activity this weekend.

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1: The Carolina Panthers open up the regular season this Sunday at Bank of America Stadium in Uptown Charlotte. 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
1: All right, it is 4:03, and you're listening to 99.3 The Beach. That was a little song there about us, all the DJs here, and the music we play, and it's just a groovy little tune, y'all. All right, so it's Thursday. It's almost Friday. Boy, summer came back with a vengeance, didn't it? It got a little warm out there today. This last couple days kind of spoiled me, I'm going to be honest with y'all. Whew, all right. Let's get back to the music. George Strand, Let Me Be Your... Hold on, man. Let Me Be Your Lover.

How do you go to the beach without sand in your shoes and other places? You found it. 99.3 The Beach.

Alright, it is 4:14, and that was Etta James singing Hold Me. I am Chris Rollins. You're listening to Shag Attack right here on 99.3 The Beach. Hope you're having a fabulous Thursday. We've almost made it to Friday, y'all, and a lot of y'all had a short week, so if you did, I'm happy for you, and you're a pretty lucky person. Alright, we're going to play some Rhonda McDaniel, Little Black Dress. Ooh. You gotta watch when the ladies get that little black dress out. Something's gonna, it's gonna be a good night.

That was the Band of Oz singing Shamalama Ding Dong from the movie Animal House. I used to have to stay up late and watch it on TV. You know, it'd come on like 9 o'clock at night. You know, back when we had like 4 channels. And back in the good old days, I had to turn the knob and everything. Had commercials. No pause, no rewind. Some of us had to go outside and turn the antenna. Wow, I'm getting old, y'all. Jim Quick and the Coastline is going to be singing Rewind.

What you gonna do when she says goodbye? I'm just gonna wave. I mean, if she's saying goodbye, let her go. All right, y'all. Look, we had a beautiful night on the patio at Pup's last night. Temperature was amazing. Had a great crowd. Lonnie Lamb, you know, the Wednesday lunchtime guy, he brought a big crowd out there. It was great to see you, Lonnie. Appreciate you bringing the crowd and hanging out. We had a blast. It was a good Wednesday. I'm going to let y'all know next Wednesday we'll not be there. And after that, I'm going to do two more Wednesdays. So the end of September will be the end of beach music night for me. I'm not sure if they're going to have somebody else do it a few more times, you know, until it gets cold. But I know I'm ending the last of September. So I've got two more Pups nights out there, and I'll be done. And I appreciate the support over the summer and the spring. You guys are one of my favorites. I love that crowd. I love that place. I love being outdoors playing music. I do it at home all the time. It's just at home by myself. All right, up next we got Archie Bell and the Drells. Oops. Singing Ocean Drive.

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99.3 The Beach, WZAX, Nashville, Rocky Mount, Wilson, Tarboro. You're on the beach.

All right, we're in the second hour of the Shag Attack. It is 5:05. That was Karina. And I got to tell y'all something. So I've been at Wilson for, 32, 33 years. That's the longest I've ever been anywhere. And, I'm out doing these parties and DJing and stuff. It just blows my mind when you see these kids that used to, used to hang out at the house or used to, hang out with their parents kind of thing. And they're old enough to drink. And they were just little kids, I'm getting old, Joe. Just blows my mind. It is cool when you see them grow up and become good young men and women, It makes me proud when I see kids do good. All right, so now we got the Fantastics singing Something Old, Something New, and I know which half I am.

All right, it is 5:08, and I'm going to play a song, Tanqueray, for my buddy Bootsy up in Fredericksburg, Virginia. And you know you can listen online. I mean, that's what he's doing. I mean, you can go to TuneIn app, or you can go to 99.3thebeast.com and hit listen live. There's lots of ways. You don't have to just use your radio. All right, Bootsy, appreciate you listening, buddy. Hope you're having a great day, and it's almost the weekend. Try to stay out of trouble, man. Tanqueray.

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I'll listen to your sound. I know what you're feeling by the look in your eyes.

wherever I lay my hat, that's going to be my home. All right, y'all. So I told you next Wednesday I will not be at Pups. I'm going to I got a bike rally all weekend, and I DJ and play music and run my mouth. Just a good old outdoors fun shenanigan stuff. But being with that said, I will not be here at the radio on Thursday either. But I'll be here Monday, y'all, and I'll remind you. But, I mean, even if I'm not here, you might as well listen, because, I mean, it's the best station around. We don't do a lot of talking, not a lot of commercials, and the music's amazing. You know, I've been listening to the same music since I was, like, 10 years old. You know, standard, AC/DC, all that stuff. And I really, all this new stuff, I really enjoy it. And I like the old beach music. I'm going to be honest with y'all. I like the old kind of bluesy. Now, don't get me wrong. I like that new upbeat, happy stuff, too. I like it all. Lord. All right. We got Jim Quick and the Coastline singing 843.

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All right, it is 5:42 on this beautiful Thursday afternoon. We've almost made it to the weekend, y'all. Tomorrow's Friday, one more day, and we'll be free for a couple days. Whoo! I appreciate everybody listening. Oh, something's going on with my computer. It doesn't matter. It'll be okay. Hey, tomorrow's 9/11, y'all. Don't forget about that. I know it's a real sad day, but just remember the day after 9/11. It was like 9/12. You know, the patriotism and the let's get along was just incredible. And we've gone a long ways from that. There's a lot of division in the world right now, or in the United States. I don't know about the world, but yeah, just try to be nice to everybody tomorrow. How about that, all right? All right, we got some Patti LaBelle, I Don't Do Duets.

say you're gonna leave me today. So you say that you can't take it, and you think that you can.

All right, that was the Tones. I hear you knocking at 6:03. We're in the last hour of the Shag Attack. Appreciate you listening. I hope you're enjoying the show. I'm having a good time, y'all. I was doing some singing that time. I know you're glad I had the microphone turned off because people, you don't want to hear that. I'm going to tell you right now. You know, I'm doing them gigs and I do karaoke. People are like, why don't you sing? I say, I can't sing. If I could sing, I'd be in a band. But that's why I'm a DJ. Because I have no rhythm or I can't carry a note. I'm just musically challenged, but I remember stuff. That's why I'm good with the songs. All right, up next we got Lisa Hudson, Count On Me. You can count on me. See? Terrible. I tried.

That was June Quick in the Coastline singing about cleaning windows, something we all dread. Which, I mean, I know there's some people out there probably like it, but nah, I'm not one of them people. All right, it is 6:21. You're listening to Shag Attack. And, you know, I know Amazon listens to you in your house, or Alexa, excuse me, listens. And, you know, when you Google something on your phone, stuff starts popping up, you know. But I really think that my Facebook knows when it's dinner time. Because I be scrolling through there and there ain't nothing but food posts. And, you know, I'm already hungry and I'm, it's not helping the situation. All right, up next we got the Breeze Band singing live.

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That was Wall Street, and it's finally Friday. And before you get all excited and start jumping up and down, it's only Thursday, y'all. But that song just popped up. It's a good song. So we could just say it's finally Thursday. Tomorrow will be Friday, y'all, and then the weekend. It's on like Donkey Kong. It is 6:40. We're getting towards the end of Shag Attack. Appreciate you listening. Excuse me. I'll be back in here Monday afternoon doing the 4 to 7 show. I got a wedding this weekend, y'all. One of the neighborhood kids. It was one of my friends' kids, you know. It's hard to believe they're that old. I mean, they're grown, got babies. My son's 30 years old. That's hard to believe. I still think of him as a little kid, but he's not. He's a grown man and doing quite well. I'm very proud of him. And I'm proud of my daughter, too. She's only 28, but I tease her about being almost 30 because, you know, girls don't like that. All right, let's get back to the music, y'all. Thank you for listening. Appreciate y'all. I'll be sure to say goodnight before I leave.

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That was the feature attraction band. I know we're going to make it. We're going to make it to the weekend, y'all. One more day. And really, Friday counts. I mean, all you got to do is make it through the work day, and you're there. It's the weekend. All right, y'all. Don't forget, tomorrow's 9/11. Let's try to put a little extra kindness in your day. You know, just, I don't know. Just try to be nice to people tomorrow. I'm not gonna close it out, but we got the Tam Stubborn Kind of Fellow coming up, and then some Wild Cherry. Y'all have a great night, have a great weekend, and I'll catch you back here on Monday, 4 to 7 for the Shack Attack.

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0: The Carolina Panthers open up the regular season this Sunday at Bank of America Stadium in Uptown Charlotte. The Panthers take on the Chicago Bears. 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